0: Early 90s, our good mate Graham Connors there, and Train from his The Return album, and the Doobie Brothers in the mix with Long Train Runnin'. Bill Stations of Northern India this week on The Travel Show, thanks to our sponsor Travel Masters. Kicking it off, let's hear all about it, Neil Kirby.
1: Thanks, Gary. So first of all, what exactly is a hill station? And the term may sound like a quaint railway stop where clouds pause for tea, but in reality, it refers to a town located in a higher elevation, typically in mountainous regions, known for its cool climate and scenic surroundings. In India, hill stations came into prominence during the British colonial era, when the sweltering summers in the plains drove administrators and soldiers to seek refuge in the hills. These elevated escapes soon transformed into charming retreats, complete with cottages, promenades, churches and clubs that often mirrored miniature European settlements, tea, tennis and everything. Beginning in the 19th century, the British developed several hill towns as summer capitals or recuperation centres. Shimla, for example, served as the summer capital of British India, where significant administrative decisions were made away from the heat of Delhi. Ooty in Tamil Nadu emerged as the queen of hill stations in the south, while Darjeeling in West Bengal became synonymous with tea plantations and Himalayan vistas. These towns were not merely scenic retreats, they often hosted pivotal discussions, social gatherings, and even political negotiations that quietly shaped the subcontinent's history. Over time, hill stations evolved into beloved holiday destinations for Indians themselves. Today, they offer a delightful blend of history, natural beauty, local culture, and respite from the urban chaos of the large city. So let's wander through a few of these mountain marvels. Darjeeling, perched in the eastern Himalayas, it feels like a daydream. It's known for its world-renowned tea, but this hill station offers sweeping views of Mount Kanchenjunga, especially during sunrise when the peaks glow like molten gold. The Darjeeling Himalayan Railway, a UNESCO World Heritage Site, adds a charming nostalgia to the journey. Here, the aroma of freshly brewed tea mingles with the chatter of bustling bazaars and the quiet serenity of Buddhist monasteries. Travel southwards and Ooty greets you with rolling hills blanketed in emerald tea gardens. Nest in the Nilgiri Hills, it presents a distinctly different landscape with the eucalyptus trees scenting the air and colonial era bungalows dotted down the slopes. The Nilgiri Mountain Railway, another heritage wonder, chugs slowly through tunnels and over viaducts, making you feel as though time itself has taken a leisurely stroll. Moona in Kerala is another gem, one that seems carefully painted by nature's gentlest brush. Endless tea plantations ripple across the hills like green waves, interrupted occasionally by mist drifting lazily through those valleys. Moona's charm lies in its simplicity. It's the kind of place where doing nothing feels like doing something important. Gary, I have plenty more coming up after a few more songs, so don't go far.
0: Well, I think we've set ourselves both up for some great pronunciations, Neil, and straight into it. Let's have a crack here. I've got a song from a 1998 movie here. It's a Bollywood movie, of course, called Dil Se. Now, the singers, who don't actually star in the movie, that's the way it works over there, they use what they call playback singers, Sukhwinder Singh and Sapna Aswati. The song is Chaya Chaya, and the movie stars India's premier male stars in Shah Rukh Khan. This guy, what he has done for the Bollywood movie industry is absolutely phenomenal. Here's Chaya Chaya from the movie Dil Se. Thanks to our sponsor, Travel Masters, the hill stations of India, here this week on The Travel Show, 94.1 FM.

0: There are plenty who catch the morning train in India, but Shinny Easton had that hit back at the start of the 80s. Morning Train 9 to 5 came out the same time as the Dolly Parton song with exactly the same title, so they had to retitle it and did well. And before that, Dilsay was the movie. The late 90s starred the Indian Bollywood megastar himself, Shah Rukh Khan, and it was Sukhwinder Singh and Sapna Aswati singing on Chaya Chaya. And our investigation of the hill stations continues in India on the Travel Show this week, thanks to our sponsor, Travel Masters. Time for part two with Neil Kirby.
1: Thanks, Gary. Yes, we carry on our journey. Next up, Nainital in Uttarakhand. It's centred around a serene pear-shaped lake that reflects the surrounding hills, really like a mirror, practising self-admiration. Boating here is almost compulsory, though whether you row confidently or spin gently in a circle is up to your nautical skills. The town's pleasant climate, lively markets and colonial architecture makes it a perennial favourite. Further west lies Mount Abu, Rajasthan's only hill station, proving that even desert states can have a cool side, quite literally. It's known for its Dilwara temples with intricate marble carvings. Mount Abu blends religious significance with scenic beauty. Naki Lake offers a peaceful retreat, and the surrounding rocky terrains add a rugged charm rarely found in other hill stations. Manali in Himachal Pradesh, this brings a more adventurous flavour to the table. It's located in the Kulu Valley, and it's a playground for thrill seekers and dreamers alike. Whether you're paragliding, skiing, or simply sipping hot chocolate while watching snowfall, Manali delivers experiences that range from exhilarating to quietly magical. It's also the gateway to the iconic Rohtang Pass, where the landscape dramatically transforms into a snow-clad paradise. As for why one should visit India's hill stations, well, the reasons are varied as the landscapes themselves. There's the obvious appeal of cooler weather, especially when the plains are simmering like a pan left unattended. But beyond that, there's a certain mood these places evoke. They invite you to slow down, to notice the rhythm of nature, to sip your tea a little longer, and to indulge in conversations that meander through the mountain roads. They also offer a fascinating blend of cultures. You'll find colonial-era bakeries next to traditional markets, Christian churches standing along Hindu temples, and Buddhist monasteries. And finally, we arrive in Shimla, the grand old lady of Indian hill stations. Steeped in colonial history, Shimla combines elegance with lively spirits. The ridge, Mall Road, and the iconic Christchurch form the heart of the town, while toy trains wind their way through tunnels and forests to reach this charming destination. Once the summer capital of British India, Shimla still holds onto its regal air, though today it welcomes travellers, not for governance, but for leisurely strolls, crisp mountain air, and enduring charm of the hills. I visited Shimla last year there with a small group of travellers, and it is one of the prettiest towns in the world, quite unlike anywhere else in India. Absolutely loved Shimla. In the end, India's hill stations are more than just destinations. Their experience is cool, calm, and just a little bit magical, Gary.
0: Absolutely, mate. Beautiful word pictures there. Just sensational. I haven't been to Shimla. It's still on my bucket list. My wife has been to Manali. Now, I think that also is the summer residence for the Dalai Lama. I think he hangs out there during summertime. But pretty interesting places, lots to see and do there in those hill stations. And some more great music coming up. We're back to the mid-70s here. It is Leo Sayer, who lives in Australia these days. It's Just a Boy album, this one simply called Train. Thanks to our sponsor, Travel Masters, the hill stations of India, here on The Travel Show, 94.1 FM.

0: Yes, it's all about trains this week. Some beautiful little train systems throughout these hill stations. They do bring back lots of memories for a lot of folk of the Koi train system that runs in and out of Shimla. That's Little Eva, Locomotion, originally a hit for her in 62, written by Carol King and Jerry Goffin. And Leo Sayer, and Train, mid-70s for him. Hill Stations on the Travel Show in India we are. Let's find out what our travel deal is all about this week, thanks to our sponsor, Travel Masters. Let's hear it, Neil Kirby.
1: Thanks, Gary. Now, this is the first of two incredible India experiences to tempt you this week. Step aboard an unforgettable journey with UniWorld River Cruises, where India's rich tapestry of history and culture unfolds in effortless luxury. Begin amid the vibrant energy of New Delhi before exploring the timeless wonders of the Golden Triangle, including Agra and the majestic Taj Mahal and the regal palaces of Jaipur. Then slow the pace down as you drift along the sacred Ganges on your luxury, all-inclusive river cruise boat, the Ganges Voyager 2, and you'll be cruising to villages lining the Ganges River that only a few people ever get to see. This is where daily life, ancient rituals, and riverside villages reveal India's spiritual heart. Each included shore excursion is thoughtfully curated, from colourful bazaars to serene riverbanks. Every moment is a story waiting to be told. With regular departures between September and March, this 13-day itinerary includes two nights in Delhi, one in Agra and one in Jaipur, all staying at the luxury Oberoi hotels. It also includes the seven-night cruise on board Ganges Voyager 2, with all the meals, open bar, gratuities and shore excursions all included. And this is all from just $9,239 per person, twin share. This is UniWorld's early saving price that runs out on the 30th of June, so don't delay. Contact Travel Masters and the Travel Studio and grab that cabin to India and a cruise on the historic Ganges River.
0: Oh, mate, I tell you, you've got my attention. It's been a while since I've been to India. We're hoping to go again in the next year or so. That is absolutely stunning. Would you like to know a bit more? You can find out straight away. 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It's right there, top of the page, and it'll take you to their Facebook page immediately. And all the details have been published right now for you to check out. Or maybe you'd like to ring, chat it through, 1-800-672-988, the number for Travel Masters. 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You might get to Travel Masters or the Travel Studio gang at the Q Centre. 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It'll take you right through all the minor details, all the little fine print, and you can get yourself on board for that great travel deal of the week at our sponsor, Travel Masters India. Yes, it's waiting for you. It's absolutely worthwhile ticking off your bucket list. And we're a bit about trains this week because we're looking at the hill stations of India, plenty of them. And Johnny Cash, from a 1970 album called Hello, I'm Johnny Cash, and a song called I've Got a Thing About Trains. Let's let him sing all about it. Thanks to Travel Masters, our sponsor. It's The Travel Show.

0: did a great version of that song. It's Rod Stewart and Downtown Train. It was a Tom Waits written song and a bit of a hit for him back in 1990 and back 20 years before that for Johnny Cash. And I've got a thing about trains. Certainly, trains on their mind this week in India, the hill stations. Thanks to our sponsor, Travel Masters. Let's check in with Neil once again. Time for this week's small group tour.
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0: soul-stirring Palki ceremony and experience the patriotic fever of the Wagah border ceremony separating India and Pakistan. Next, we ascend into the serene Himalayan foothills to Dharamshala, the birthplace of the Dalai Lama. We'll discover Tibetan culture at Norbalinga, enjoy the peaceful ambience of Nadi village, and take in sweeping mountain views. We journey off the beaten track to the Kangra Valley before continuing to Shimra, the picturesque hill station once favored by the British colonials. We will stroll along the Mall Road, admire colonial architecture, and breathe in the crisp mountain air. We then fly further north to Leh, the crown jewel of Ladakh, and the absolute highlight of the tour. Here we're surrounded by dramatic, snow-covered Himalayan mountain landscapes as we explore ancient monasteries, visit rural villages, spot incredible wildlife, including the elusive snow leopard, and enjoy the unique culture of this remote Himalayan region. This all-inclusive tour includes all flights, deluxe accommodation, comprehensive sightseeing program, all tipping, and most meals. It's fully escorted from Brisbane by myself, and there is just one departure. 7th of February 2027, it's 18 days from $18,995 per person twin share. This is exclusive to Travelmaster, so contact us for a full brochure and come with me to one of the most spectacular regions in the world, Northern India.
1: 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The sights you'll never forget. Absolutely breathtaking. They are so much to see and do. And personally escorted by a good friend, Neil Kirby. He'll take you there, lead you by the hand, and just show you all about India. All right, we're back into another one of the songs from a Bollywood movie. And again, this one stars the one and only Shah Rukh Khan, along with a lady by the name of Kajol, from a movie called Diwali Dulhania Le Jaungi, starring Shah Rukh Khan and Kajol, and the song Mere Khwabon Mein, which means In My Dreams. And it's sung by the late playback singer Lata Mangeshkar, who lived into her 90s and was still singing songs. So it's the Travel Show, thanks to our sponsor, Travel Masters, here on 94.1 FM.

0: tonight.
1: Singing along with Train, they're in there with their Hey Soul Sister song all the way from San Francisco. A late noughties hit, 2009, in fact, to them. And a song from one of the great Shah Rukh Khan movies. Well worth having a bit of a look at a clip if you spot that one on YouTube. The song Mere Khwaban Mein and sung by the legendary Lata Mangeshkar. All right, it's the Hill Stations we're visiting this week on The Travel Show. Thanks to our sponsor, Travel Masters. Let's check in before we disappear. Got one great little song coming up for you in a moment, a hit back from the 60s. Let's see what Neil's got to tell us about food. I'm all ears, Neil.
2: Well, Gary, high in India's cool hill stations, few dishes comfort like a bowl of steaming momos. These delicate Tibetan-inspired dumplings are a staple in Darjeeling, Shimla and Manali, and they're filled with curried meat or vegetables and paired with a spicy chutney, and they're found at street stalls and cozy cafes everywhere. They're simple, they're satisfying, and they're perfect washed down with a bottle of Kingfisher beer after a day spent exploring the winding mountain roads and the scenic views of India's hill stations, Gary.
1: Yes, mate, those kingfishers go down well after a day in the bus or wandering around amongst the ruins or whatever you're having a look at there. Of course, the kingfishers come in a slightly larger size in India. What a great show, Neil. Well done with your pronunciations. A couple of mine might be a bit dodgy and I might be getting a mark out of 10 from my wife later, but we'll see how we go on that. I've got one song coming up here. It's the Box Tops, lovely blue-eyed soul from the late 60s, Choo Choo Train is their song. It's going to tidy us up for this week. Thanks to our sponsor, Travel Masters, of course. We appreciate that wonderful work on the research, mate. So please stay safe and healthy. Get your travel fix in 26. Take care. We'll catch you again next week on The Travel Show. Thanks to our sponsor, Travel Masters. And, of course, you too, Neil Kirby.
2: Danya Vadgari.
1: Namaste.

0: Oh, wow. Three great Aussie hits back to the 60s. Out of Sydney, it was The Executives, and My Aim Is to Please You. Also, The Cockroaches, permanently single. I'll have the solo seat, thank you. And now we're getting somewhere. Crowded House, 17 past 11. Gary Bouchon here through until midday, and then Karen Martin in the chair for your Saturday arvo. This hour, I've got some Fleetwood Mac lined up, a bit of Crystal Gale. Big hit for her. Marty Roan, good old Marty. Get on your mate. Also, Last Goodnight, Becky Cole's going to come along with a very special song. And there's even a Petula Clark song. Ready to go this hour here at 94.1 FM.
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0: How about that, huh? Denimal lace, no, he took his mean pair of jeans out and got stuck into it. It was Marty Brown, Crystal Gale there from the 70s, and Don't Make My Brown Eyes Blue. What a song. Beautiful country ballad, if you like. Also Fleetwood Mac, and You Make Loving Fun. 28 past 11, a mostly sunny day for us today. Certainly enjoying this weather, but we've got a change due overnight with a medium chance of showers around about 40% most likely this evening. Winds are light for now, 24 the expected top, a bit under that at the moment, 23 in a bit. And moderate 4 for the UV index. It is active till 20 past 1. Tomorrow, Sunday weather, 14 to 21 and rain is the basic word. So cloudy, high chance of rain, 90%, and light winds for your Sunday. They reckon about 20 mil in the rain gauge, then say 3 in the gauge and 60% chance of showers and a partly cloudy Monday coming up with a top of 23 degrees.
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From the fashions of the field to the holding of the heels, it's wine time. From behaving like the ladies to a chunder in the daisies, yes, it's wine time. You're showing that

0: Yeah, it's simply a sign of the times. It was Petula Clark, Becky Cole before that. Yeah, Wine Time, good on you. And last good night's Pictures of You here, 20 to 12, 94.1 FM.
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You might know of the original sin. 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

0: the rock and rolling Saturday morning, shouting out loud with Kiss, also Catherine Britt with Elton, when we both say goodbye, and In Excess with the Original Sin. Love that song. It's 94.1 FM and heading 7 to midday now. Karen Martin's in after midday. Back in the morning with the Decades of Hits. You two are up next on the Gold Coast Zone, 94.1 FM.
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0: That was Whitney Houston, I Get So Emotional, and that was from 1987. And it was on this day in 1987 that she became the first female artist to debut at number one on the US album charts when her album Whitney topped the chart. Taylor Swift and Post Malone were before that with Fortnite, and we started the hour with Cold Chisel, When the War Is Over. It's 19 past 12. You're on 94.1 FM and we've got John Parr coming up very soon.
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0: That was T-Rex and Telegram Sam. We had Bernard Fanning before that, Wish You Well. I love that song. And John Parr with St. Elmo's Fire. Well, if you've got a couple of hours to spare now and you're looking for something to do, then you want to head to Cowboys and Country. It's at the historic River Mill at Mount Nathan, and it is a one-day Western and Country event with a whip-cracking show by Ringers Western, live country music, line dancing, and family activities. There'll be mechanical bull rides, horse and pony rides, and of course, alpaca and farm animal feeding also on offer. So, of course, it's only 30 minutes from the middle of the Gold Coast, and it's all going until 3 o'clock this afternoon. And the best part, it is all free. That is Cowboys and Country at the historic River Mill at Mount Nathan. It's 29 to 1. 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

0: That was Russell Morris and The Real Thing. We also had Bush from 1994. I love that song, Glycerine. And we had Faith Hill and Tim McGraw and Let's Make Love. Well, I hope you are having a great afternoon. I've been in Sydney all week looking after my mum. I'll tell you what, all those carers out there, it's hard work, isn't it? It gives you a lot of joy, but it can be very tiring at the same time. And it's been a delight, I have to say, hanging in Sydney with my mum, and I'll be going back regularly. But it's so good to be back here on the Gold Coast, because I'll tell you what, the weather is just that little bit warmer as well. Very, very pleasant. It is 12 minutes to one. You're on 94.1 FM. Hope you're having a great afternoon.
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0: That was Agnetha Fältskog with Dance Your Pain Away. And we also had the lovely Kate Miller-Heidke, The Last Day on Earth. It's 2 minutes to one. We've got some traffic, news and weather coming up very soon on 94.1 FM.
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0: Traffic Jam.
1: A very slow run at the moment, southbound on the Pacific Motorway, up to 20-minute delays there from Ormo through until Narang. There is a broken-down car southbound at Ormo also, and that's adding to the delays. Also, broken-down car northbound on the M1 at Narang. Gold Coast Highway pretty slow also each direction at the moment, coming through Surfers Paradise. KFC's new lunchtime Boxville range packs an unreasonable amount of chicken into mouth-watering $5, $10 and $15 boxes. It's until 2 p.m. Pickup only, not everywhere and not forever. No swaps. 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
3: Hello there, I'm Terry Daniel. One person has died and 89 others have been injured in a major train crash north of London. More than 20 ambulances, hazardous response teams and six helicopters responded to the collision between two high-speed carriers at Bedford. 33 passengers have suffered serious or critical injuries, while dozens more have been treated for minor wounds. This passenger told the BBC the scene was distressing.
4: There's a woman in front of me that had completely snapped her leg. And there was a woman behind her. She couldn't move because of her back. There was a guy further down the carriage that couldn't move his neck. He was laid on the floor and people were holding him still.
3: A newly brokered ceasefire is holding in southern Lebanon after conflict postponed peace talks between the US and Iran. The truce was mediated by the United States, Qatar and Iran overnight to protect the broader Middle East peace agreement. While the initial round of technical negotiations in Switzerland remains delayed, both Israeli forces and Hezbollah have largely halted their strikes across the border. US President Donald Trump expressing his confidence that global tensions will only improve.
5: Those ships are flowing out of the Hormuz Strait like nobody's ever seen before, actually. There were a lot of them, about 700 of them, and they're pouring out. The oil is all over the place. You're going to see oil drop so low. I hope the companies are happy about it. But we have a lot of victories.
3: Australia's top universities are warning of a major financial hit as visa applications from Chinese students plunge by nearly a third. Institutions like the University of Sydney and the University of New South Wales rely heavily on international fees to cross-subsidise teaching and research. Staff are suggesting tightening immigration controls and new competition from rising Asian universities are to blame. Hidden mobile speed cameras in Victoria could be axed under a new proposal being put to State Parliament. Carolee Katsimbanis reports.
6: Those hidden mobile speed cameras would effectively just disappear. Instead, mandatory warning signs would alert drivers to them. The move will be voted on when Parliament resumes next month, and if passed, the laws would follow similar moves in New South Wales. News Corp says the proposal by the Shooters, Fishers and Farmers Party is understood to have cross-party support, arguing drivers are more likely to reduce speed when warned of a camera ahead. Victoria raked in $131 million in mobile speed camera fines last year, compared with almost $9 million in New South Wales. Carolee Katsimbanis, Melbourne.
3: Briefly in other news, a large emergency response was required near Warrigal in Victoria after a fuel tanker rolled, colliding with multiple other vehicles. It happened on the Princes Freeway just before 6:30 a.m. Police, paramedics and fireys all responded with reports of multiple injuries. And two men showing signs of hypothermia have been rescued from Tasmania's southwest wilderness after getting into trouble while kayaking on the Huon River. A rescue helicopter crew found them up a steep cliff northwest of the Craycroft River Junction. They were then taken to hospital in Hobart. And new research suggests laughing could be a powerful tool for people managing chronic lung conditions. This is Air News. Australia couldn't follow up with another win in the FIFA World Cup, losing its second game. Airsport's Graham Davis has the details.
7: USA qualified for the round of 32 with a 2-0 win over Australia, with both goals coming in a first half that it dominated. In the 11th minute, Balogun outpaced Italiano down the left, and Burgess then got his feet muddled trying to clear and smash the ball into his own net. 2 minutes before half-time and there was some fortune with the second goal. Dense effort from the edge of the box following a corner was blocked by Suter, with the ball lobbing into the air for Freeman to nod home. Australia changed formation after the break and, following some substitutions, dominated the final half hour. Valpato fired over in the 62nd minute and Metcalf tested the keeper, but there were no clear-cut opportunities. USA progressed, while the Socceroos will probably need a result against Paraguay in its last group game. Graham Davis in Seattle for Air Sport.
3: NRL and the St George Dragons are reeling after losing to the Newcastle Knights 22 points to 20 in a Friday night nail-biter. Despite going down 10-0 early in the first half, the Red V managed to make Newcastle work hard to stay ahead. Interim Dragons coach Dean Young says the close scoreline made the loss tough to swallow.
0: I thought everyone did their job. Some opportunities for us to win the game, and we didn't nail them, and unfortunately we put all that effort in, we don't get the result.
3: And in the AFL, the Gold Coast Suns have fallen short to the Hawks, 113-97 on the Gold Coast. Australian Independent Radio News.
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9: It's 24 degrees at the moment, which is also our forecast maximum for the day. We're going down to 14 overnight, getting a little bit chillier at night. Still pretty good for winter, though, I have to say. Our overnight minimums are going to be between 10 and 12 degrees right through until Friday. Tomorrow, though, it looks like some rain around. Cloudy day, very high chance of some rain and some light winds, a top of 20 degrees. Monday, 22 and a few showers. Nice day on Tuesday, 21, same again on Wednesday, and 20 degrees on Thursday and Friday with some showers about as well. We have some wonderful music coming up for you this hour. We've got Hall & Oates in there, we've got George Michael, George Harrison, and also a great song from the local gig. We're going to start things off with Alison Moyet.

0: That was David Bowie and Space Oddity, and it was on this day in 1969 that he recorded that song. It was inspired, of course, by the film 2001, A Space Odyssey. The United States Apollo 11 mission would launch 5 days later and would become the first manned moon landing another 5 days after that. Pamela was before that with Chain Reactions and Newer Music there, and Alison Moyet, Is This Love. It's 18 past one. 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
1: This has got to be the saddest day of my life. I called you here today for a bit of bad news. I won't be able to see you anymore because of my obligations and the ties that you have. 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And since this is our last day together, I want to hold you just one more time. When you turn and walk away, don't look back. 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

0: That was the Manhattans and Kiss and Say Goodbye. We also had Electric Light Orchestra with Do Ya and George Harrison, This Is Love. Now, today and tomorrow, this is pretty cool. The Veteran Games heats are on. This is all taking place at Broadwater Parklands at Southport, and you can go and support your veteran community. It's a high-energy weekend celebrating teamwork, resilience, and camaraderie. There'll be a lively festival atmosphere with a live DJ, food vendor village, merchandise stalls, recovery stations, some simulation shooting activities, and a wide range of fun challenges for all ages across the two-day fitness festival. There's also a chin-up competition, which is a bit of fun, lots of stalls. So go along and support the veteran community. It's all taking place at Broadwater Parklands. It's on today until 4 o'clock and also all day tomorrow as well. It is 29 to 2. 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

That was the McClymonds and Little Lies. We also had George Michael with Faith. I love that song. Now, next up, speaking of songs I love, this is one that we have featured on the local gig. It's a great one. It's Catanac with Take Us Back.

0: That was Catanac and Take Us Back. And you can hear lots of other great local music on Tuesday nights at 7 p.m. on The Local Gig. 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

0: That was the Rolling Stones and Criss Cross. We also had Ingrid Michaelson with Little Romance and Hall & Oates with Private Eye from 1981. And that was a song that came from the 1980 movie. Well, the title came from the 1980 movie The Private Eyes, starring Don Knotts and Tim Conway as bumbling detectives. And Warren Pasch, who was a musician who was just trying to make it in LA, and he was working on a song, and he had a title for it, which he didn't like. And one day he was driving along, saw the movie billboard, turned back home and wrote the song with a new title and chorus, which was Private Eyes. It is 5 to 2. You're on 94.1 FM. We're going to have some traffic, news and weather very soon.
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0: That was Human Nature and telling everybody. And speaking of Human Nature, Andrew Turney, who is one of the vocalists, it's his birthday today, 52 years old. He was born in Sydney. His brother Michael is also in the group. And of course, they have been performing regularly in Las Vegas since they made the move to the US in 2009. Massive fans over there. They've got a huge, huge fan base that go to Vegas all the time. Belinda Carlisle was before that with Big, Big Love. And we had Queen, Good Old Fashioned Lover Boy. It's 17 past two. 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

0: That was Deep Purple and Black Knight. We also had Adam Eckersley and Brooke McClymont together. So Smooth and 1927, You'll Never Know. Now, this afternoon, head down to Burleigh Heads. It's going to be great. The Winter Solstice Festival is on. Things kick off from 3 o'clock, so just in half an hour's time. 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It's all happening in James Street and it's all free. 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You can sip on some drinks at the pop-up street bar and feast on local street eats as the community comes together for a magical night. So it all kicks off from 3 p.m. finishes at 8 p.m. all in James Street at Burleigh, and it's all free. The Solstice Festival. It's 29 past 2. 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

0: That was The Supremes and Baby Love. We also had Graham Connors a little further north and Wham with Wake Me Up Before You Go Go. Now, a little bit of trivia for you. Andrew Ridgely lived at home even while he was part of Wham. One day he needed a wake-up call, so he left a note for his mum on the door and he wrote, "Wake me up, up." And realizing he duplicated a word, he finished the sentence with, "Before you go, go." Well, it all went from there, didn't it? Glad he made a little mistake on a note. It is 19-3. You're on 94.1 FM.
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0: What a great song. That's You Too and Beautiful Day. We also had Donna Summer, She Works Hard for the Money, and the Spice Girls with Goodbye. And it's time for me to say goodbye. It is coming up to 3 o'clock. Wayne Larson is going to take over. I will be back tomorrow at midday. I hope you have a great night. Take care and bye for now.
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1: 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The 1988 American comedy, written and directed by John Waters, starring Sonny Bono, Divine, Ruth Brown, Debbie Harry, Ricky Leight and Jerry Stiller, plus a soundtrack of classic U.S. rock and roll Hall of Fame hits from the 60s.
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1: Well, this car is automatic, systematic, hydromatic. Why, it's a greased lightning.

The Wallflowers with their cover of the Bowie classic Heroes, our number 18 song this week, and behind it, the Grease Megamix in the number 19 position of our top 20 countdown of June 1998.

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3: Adam Sandler.
2: 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Get out of my Van Halen t-shirt before you jinx the band and they break up.
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5: You're the wedding singer.
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5: I'm Julia.
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7: Uh-oh. What? You like her.
2: No, I don't.
5: This is my fiancé, Glenn.
6: I don't even know your last name.
7: It's Julia.
6: Julia's last name is going to be Julia. Julia Julia. That's funny.
7: Why is that funny?
8: Hitting our movie screens in 1998 was American romantic comedy film The Wedding Singer. The film tells the story of a wedding singer, played by Sandler, in 1985, who falls in love with a waitress, played by Barrymore. The film was released on February 13, 1998. It was produced on a budget of $18 million and it grossed $123 million worldwide and is often ranked as one of Adam Sandler's best comedies.
9: Hanging out with my friends and meeting all these people were really cool in the movie. The actors were fun to hang with and it was fun to see everybody walking around in their 80s gear. And, you know, I would forget that I look like a fool, too. So I enjoyed mocking them. And then I would pass a mirror and say, oh, my God, I'm a buffoon also. I met Drew. We had coffee 6 months before we shot the movie. And we had a nice time hanging out. And I said that we might do a romantic comedy. And Drew mentioned that she would be interested in doing something like that. So I had such a nice time hanging out with her. I said, we definitely have to do this together.
10: I'm in love with you.
5: I am so in love with you.

what you hear is not a test. I'm rapping to the beat and need the groove and

0: From the 1998 movie The Wedding Singer, that was actress Ellen Albertini, who played Rosie in the film. Remember her with the meatballs? That's her joining the Sugar Hill Gang there with the rapper's Delight. Jessica Stafford here with you. After the break, we continue the countdown from June 1998 here on the Gold Coast Zone, 94.1 FM.
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1: Number 17.

From her fourth studio album, supposed former infatuation junkie Alanis Morissette with Thank You, our number 16 song. And before that, British alternative rock band Corner Shop with Brimful of Asher, our number 17 song of June 1998. Well, next up in the number 15 position, it's Brisbane band Regurgitator, Polyester Girl.

0: Our number 13 song from Lighthouse Family, Hi. And Marcy Playground before that with Sex and Candy. The Dave Matthews Band kicking us off in the number 14 position with The Space Between. Well, I hope you're enjoying this week's Top 20. It's time for a short break. We'll return with the number 12 song right after this.
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3: Number 12.

American ska punk band from Boston, Massachusetts, the Mighty Mighty Bosstones, the impression that I get. Catchy one, that one. It spent 20 weeks on the Aussie charts, peaked here at number 11, and we had the Cause before that with their cover of Fleetwood Mac's classic Dreams. Beautiful version too. Well, I hope you're enjoying this week's Top 20. We're looking at the hottest hits of June 1998. Next up in the number 10 position, it's Matchbox 20.

0: From her sixth studio album, Impossible Princess, Kylie with Breathe. Our number nine song in this week's countdown, and we're looking at June of 1998. We're just over halfway through. Coming up after the break, the number eight song.
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0: Two Aussies in a row there. Ballarat band The Mavises with Cry in the number six spot. Natalie Imbruglia with Big Mistake behind them. And All Saints getting us underway with Never Ever coming in at number eight for our top 20 countdown of June 1998.
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0: It spent 21 weeks on the Aussie charts, peaked at number 5 for 2 weeks, the Spice Girls with Stop. Well, we're nearly there. Coming up after the break, the top 4 songs of June 1998 here on the Gold Coast Zone, 94.1 FM.
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Welcome back to our Top 20 Countdown. We're looking at June 1998, and that was Janet Jackson in the number 4 position with I Get Lonely from her album The Velvet Rope. Next up, in the number 3 spot, it's Casey and JoJo, All My Life.

0: Our number two song of June 1998, Shania Twain, You're Still the One. 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
0: Debuting on our TV screens in 98 was Aaron Spelling's American fantasy drama TV series Charmed. Starring Holly Marie Combs, Alyssa Milano, Shannon Doherty and Rose McGowan. The series ran from 98 to 2006 for 8 seasons and follows the narrative of a trio of sisters known as the Charmed Ones, the most powerful good witches of all time, using their combined power of 3 to protect innocent lives from evil beings such as demons and warlocks.
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0: theme song from the 1998 TV series Charmed. That was Love Spit Love with their cover of the Smiths' classic How Soon Is Now. Okay, well, it's time for the number one song of June 1998.
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0: Our number one song this week from June 1998, Madonna, Ray of Light, from her 98 album of the same name. It spent 6 weeks at top spot on the Aussie charts and reached the top five in Canada, Finland and the UK, and peaked at number one in Greece, Scotland and Spain. Well, I hope you've enjoyed this week's Top 20 Countdown. I'll be back next week with another featured year of hits here on the Gold Coast Zone, 94.1 FM.
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1: 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Sherbet, hear the hits like you'd never have before. 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
2: Hello there, I'm Sean Bindley. A fragile ceasefire is holding up in the Middle East, despite the overnight escalation of the conflict in Lebanon. Reid Butler reports.
3: Traffic has picked up through the Strait of Hormuz. Now this memorandum of understanding has been signed, but things were on shaky ground earlier as fighting flared between Israel and Hezbollah, and planned peace talks in Switzerland between Tehran and Washington were cancelled. But now both Israel and Hezbollah have agreed to a ceasefire, and Trump has spent the day touting the success so far of this memorandum. Meanwhile, there's also a diplomatic spat between Italy and the United States underway. Trump claimed Italy's right-wing prime minister begged for a photo with him at the G7 summit. She's lashed out and accused him of lying about that. Now Italy's foreign minister has abruptly cancelled an appearance at an upcoming economic conference in Miami. Reid Butler, Los Angeles.
2: A person has died and 11 people are fighting for their lives after a train collision north of London. Wounded passengers were flown by 6 separate air ambulances to regional trauma centres after the crash between 2 trains. 89 people in total were injured. This passenger told the BBC it was beyond distressing.
4: I was on the front carriage of the train that collided into another one. And when I got up, I saw all of the chairs everywhere. And when I got up, I saw people bloodied face.
2: Australians will find out in coming days whether the cut to the fuel excise will be extended. The 50% cut was introduced to lower petrol prices to lessen the impact of the war in the Middle East and is due to expire at the end of this month. The cost of living relief measures has seen petrol prices reduced by about 26 cents a litre. Ahead of a decision on the cut's future, Prime Minister

0: Anthony Albanese urging motorists not to start panic buying.
1: People should go about their normal business. It wasn't helpful post February 28. We had very alarmist comments from members of the opposition, and that people were concerned.
0: More testing is underway to confirm a second suspected case of a deadly strain of bird flu in Australia. The country's first case of H5N1 was found in a migratory bird that was discovered dead in an isolated area of Western Australia. Its arrival on the Australian mainland means the highly pathogenic strain is now present on every continent. Biosecurity protocols have been activated in response, although the federal government maintains the virus has not breached local poultry farms or commercial food chains. West Australian Agricultural Minister Jackie Jarvis says Australia is ready to tackle the virus.
2: Australia is well prepared to respond quickly to H5 bird flu to protect poultry production and reduce the impact on wildlife and our communities.
0: Meanwhile, the opposition leader says he's confused why the West Australian government is trying to attract people from the east to Perth's upcoming Italian football event. The Liberals yesterday criticised a state government deal with Virgin Australia, providing discounted airfares to people travelling from the eastern states. Basil Zemplis says the state government needs to be more transparent about what's going on.
3: I don't like the secrecy. I don't like the lack of transparency. It's our money. The West Australian public deserve to know what they're paying to get these events. But if we're now having to subsidise East Coast travellers to come over, then something is out of whack.
0: This is Air News. In AFL this afternoon, after a pulsating encounter at the Adelaide Oval, the Crows have run out winners over the Demons, 11-13-79 to Melbourne's 9-8-62. In today's rugby league games, full-time at Campbelltown in the clash between the Dolphins and the West Tigers, Redcliffe 36, West 22. Having conceded two first-half goals in losing 2-0 to the US in their second game of the FIFA World Cup, Australia had good news later in the morning when Turkey lost to Paraguay 1-0. That result means that Turkey will finish bottom of the group. A draw against Paraguay in their final match will mean the Socceroos would join the US in the round of 32. In Group C, Brazil won 3-0 with Mateus Cunha scoring twice, which means that Haiti is out. Morocco beat Scotland 1-0 with the only goal coming in the second minutes. In netball, West Coast Fever wing attack Alice Teague-Neild says her team are excited for the opportunity to play in front of their home fans one more time. The Fever are preparing to face the Melbourne Mavericks in a do-or-die Super Netball final tomorrow. Should they win, they'll be on a road trip for the rest of their finals campaign. Teague-Neild says the Green Army will provide them with a strong hometown advantage.
4: It's amazing to get another go at a home game. We have the most amazing fans in the league, and to kind of reward them and get one more game. And I think having, hopefully, I don't know the final number, but hopefully close to a sellout crowd on Sunday and knowing that they're cheering for us is a huge advantage.
0: Australian Independent Radio News.
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7: Well, good morning. It is Sunday the 21st of June, and I hope you had a great Saturday yesterday, because I don't think we are going to match it today. It's cloudy. There is a very high chance of rain, most likely late morning. The winds are light, so we'll see how that affects our beaches. And if you want to go out boating today, we will check out all of that in the next few hours. Our maximum is 22. We are currently around 15 degrees. Showers are easing tomorrow, 21 degrees. Tuesday, sunny, 21. Possible showers then for Wednesday, staying at 21. And then wrapping up our week, Thursday, Friday, shower or two, 20 degrees. Okay, it is solstice. That means it is the shortest day of the year. The sun will rise at 6:36. That's why I don't know what the weather is going to be like yet, because I can't see any sky. And it will set at 5 p.m., offering 10 hours and 24 minutes of daylight. They say daylight, not sunshine. So we'll just wait and see, and I'll keep you posted as I can see more outside my window. Great to have your company. Let's get started with Passenger Let Her Go on 94.1 FM.

and you're missing home. Only know you love her when you let her go. And you let her go.

0: Bread there, Everything I Own, George Harrison, Blow Away, and Passenger got us underway with Let Her Go. It is also International Yoga Day, and you might have heard us chat to Madonna, the lady organising this event today at Paradise Point Parklands. It starts at 6:30. I'll try and touch base with her and just see how it is travelling, not knowing what this weather's going to do. I'll just reach out and we'll see what's going on, because if you've never tried yoga before and you'd like to give it a go and it's not going to cost anything, well, today's the day to do it. And there is a thing called chair yoga. Yeah, you sit in your chair and you do it. Anyone can do it. I'll give you all those details a little later in the show on 94.1 FM.
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0: You've got your troubles. That's the Fortunes. Big, big world. It certainly is. That's Amelia. And Pineapple Head. That's Crowded House getting us underway. Don't forget, next hour we will reach out to Marine Rescue at Seaway and Point Danger and just check out what those conditions are like if you were planning on heading out on the water today, whether for a bit of recreational boating, just sitting back and relaxing, or hopefully catching a few fish, or maybe spotting a few whales. Anyway, those details will come up next hour when we have a chat to those guys around about 6:30 right here on 94.1 FM. 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

0: Cornelius Brothers and Sister Rose, Too Late to Turn Back Now. Dan Hill, Sometimes When We Touch, isn't that the most beautiful song? And Icehouse, Hey Little Girl. Well, we will turn the clock back next hour and have a look at events that happened on this day. And in the show today, I've got a little bit of a love theme happening, sprinkling a little bit of love to all of you. So how long do you think is reasonable to be dating someone before tying the knot? Well, on this day, Tony Bennett's patient bride, bride number three, well, she waited 18 years. It's a long time, isn't it? We'll talk more about that next hour on 94.1 FM.
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0: Great song, Proud Mary. That was Creedence Clearwater Revival, and that was back to the 60s. And don't forget, after 9 o'clock, we've got an hour of 60s with Gary Balgeon. So 60s and 70s from 10 to 11, and then from 11 to 12, he'll feature a year in the 80s. So it really is decades of hits, but taking us back in time and bringing back some great memories. We also had one of my favourite songs by Stevie Wonder there, Sir Duke. It just makes me feel good. I'm sure there's songs that you hear that have the same effect on you. I'm hoping that one might have made you feel good this Sunday morning. And Shakin' Stevens was Shakin' This Old House. Great to have your company. You're with Lee Muirhead on Gold Coast Zone 94.1 FM.
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2: 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Then slow the pace as you drift along the sacred Ganges on your luxury all-inclusive river cruise boat, the Ganges Voyager 2. 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Every moment is a story waiting to be told. 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This 13-day itinerary includes two nights in Delhi, one in Agra and one in Jaipur, all staying at the luxury Oberoi hotels. It also includes the seven-night cruise on board Ganges Voyager 2, with all the meals, open bar, gratuities and shore excursions included, from just $9,239 per person, twin share. This is UniWorld's early saving price that runs out on the 30th of June.
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0: Now, I did say there was a bit of a love theme happening throughout the show today. Have you heard of Letterbox Love? It's happening at Mudrabar now as we speak. It's loads and loads of fun. It's a really cute idea. And we're going to, undo all that mail at around about 8:35 this morning. So stay tuned for that one. As I said, lots going on this morning. Did you go to Sea Fire? Very different from last year. Do you remember it was a really wet Saturday? What a stunning day it was yesterday, and the skies just lit up last night. Fantastic. Great job, everyone. So taking us up to news, traffic and weather, John Fred and his Playboy band, Judy in Disguise.

0: Looking good on the road this morning. No issues along the M1 southbound, heading down into Burleigh and Palm Beach. Northbound, running smoothly up in towards Elanora and moving well through Robina and through Wurrungri. Look out for some roadworks, though, in Arundel. Napa Road northbound between Greenacre Drive and Smith Street. Also roadworks in Boylan on Mundoolin Connection Road between Wagamon Road and Badatabar Road. From July 1st, a $5 gate fee applies when you dispose of landfill waste and recycling centres. 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That's our sponsor. 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
2: Good morning, I'm Terry Daniel. Australians will find out in coming days whether the cut to the fuel excise will be extended. The 50% cut was introduced to lower petrol prices to lessen the impact of the war in the Middle East and is due to end at the end of June. The cost of living relief measure has seen petrol prices reduced by about 26 cents a litre. Prime Minister Anthony Albanese has welcomed a de-escalation in the conflict between the US and Iran, but says fuel supply chains continue to face volatility.
3: Well, there is uncertainty on the global markets, and there's uncertainty because of the decision to reopen the Strait of Hormuz that we welcome. That de-escalation doesn't mean that it immediately opens.
2: Environmental groups are warning a widespread outbreak of the H5N1 bird flu in Australia could result in one of the country's worst wildlife massacres. Sean Bindley reports.
4: CSIRO testing has confirmed the country's first case of the deadly strain amidst a global outbreak. More testing is underway to confirm a second suspected case in Western Australia. CEO of the Invasive Species Council, Jack Goff, says it is devastating news.
5: This is the worst fears for environmental groups, for scientists, for agriculture as well, because we know around the world where this strain of bird flu has turned up, it has left devastation in its wake.
2: A Sydney couple will spend years behind bars for their roles in a $12 million drug smuggling plot. Toby Goff reports.
6: The 36-year-old man and 32-year-old woman were sentenced to 11 and 10 years in jail, respectively. The pair were caught after Australian Border Force officers intercepted a shipping container destined for Sydney's west, which had originated from Iran. Inside, officers discovered 13 kilograms of pure methamphetamine smuggled into the crevices of plastic shipping pallets. The couple were found to have employed fraudulent consignment details and diverting the cargo in an effort to evade detection. Police later executed search warrants in Sydney's inner

0: suburbs, finding encrypted devices and recovering more pallets in what authorities are now calling a high-level syndicate disruption. Toby Goff, Sydney.
1: Master Builders Australia warns federal budget changes to negative gearing and capital gains tax will worsen the housing crisis. Following a Senate committee report, the group claims the new tax hikes will slash new home supply by 9,000 over 4 years. Master Builders Chief Executive Danita Warren says it's disappointing.
2: The impact of the tax hikes on property investment that will result, in accordance with the government's own figures, a decline in 35,000 homes over 10 years.
1: Today is Global Motor Neurone Diseases Awareness Day, which aims to shed light on the devastating disease and its far-reaching impact. Nationally, around 2,800 people are diagnosed with the condition. MND Queensland Chief Executive Stacey Thorpe says its impact is felt far beyond those diagnosed.
3: For every person that actually receives an MND diagnosis, on average another 14 people are affected. MND is a terminal disease and average survival time is just 27 months.
1: This is Air News. A Gold Coast Titans young gun has helped stun the Penrith Panthers in round 16 of the NRL. Andrew Lucas reports.
4: 20-year-old Zane Harrison kicked the match-winning field goal to help the Titans shock the ladder-leading Panthers 19-18 on the Gold Coast. Penrith led 12-6 at halftime before the home side clicked into gear. With the score locked at 18-all late in the match, Harrison stepped up to nail the one-pointer with seconds remaining. More than 20,000 fans were in raptures in one of the upsets of the season. Andrew Lucas, Sydney.
1: In the other games, the Dolphins had a win over the West Tigers 36-22, and after extra time, Canterbury Bulldogs beat the Manly Sea Eagles by 1 point, 13-12. The Adelaide Crows have made it 3 straight wins in the AFL, surging home to beat the Melbourne Demons 79-62 at the Adelaide Oval. Crows coach Matthew Nick says the team is focused.
5: We may not be the most polished with the ball in hand at times, but what we pride ourselves on is the contest. And so that involves tackling if we're not first to the ball. That involves being clean over ground ball. We probably overhandled a little today, which meant, you know, we turned that footy over and we invited the pressure, but then we were forced to tackle off the back of that.
1: In the other AFL games, Collingwood defeated Port Adelaide 78-51 at the MCG, and now it's 5 wins in a row for Carlton, beating the GWS Giants by 23 points, 88-65. Kai Allen has taken out race 18 of the Supercars series at the Darwin Triple Crown. Australian Independent Radio News.
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7: Yes, good morning on your Sunday morning. It is the shortest day of the year. That sun is not going to rise until 6:36 a.m. this morning. So stay in bed if that's where you are and listening to us. I hope you are. Because the sun... Well, I'm hoping there's sun. They're saying it's going to be overcast today, partly cloudy, high chance of rain. It's very dark out there at present, so I can't really give you much guidance. We are currently sitting around 16 degrees, getting up to 22. Yes, very high chance of rain is what they're saying. There are light winds, which is good news, southwesterly, 7 kilometres an hour. But yeah, being solstice, so sun will rise at 6:36 and set at 5 p.m. today, offering 10 hours and 24 minutes of daylight. So we've got to get out there and enjoy it while we can. Tomorrow, showers easing, 21 degrees. Then sunny for Tuesday, 21. Possible shower for Wednesday, 21. Shower or two for Thursday, 21. And wrapping up the week with the shower or two and 20 degrees. I know. I think that rain is hanging around. When it's coming, they're not sure. That's why they keep telling us a shower or two. What I do know is that I've got some great music for you this morning. I've got lots to tell you about what's going on around the coast today. It's International Yoga Day as well. I know, just keeps going on and on today. Delivering, delivering. Well, let's deliver some music for you now. McClymonts with House on 94.1 FM.

0: Supertramp, Breakfast in America. I hope whatever you're having for breakfast this morning on the Gold Coast is delicious. I'm just enjoying my coffee as we speak. Rolling Stones before that, It's Only Rock and Roll, and the McClimates got us underway with House. And today, lots happening on the Gold Coast. Not only is it the shortest day of the year, yes, it is solstice, so we only have 10 hours and 24 minutes of daylight today when it does happen, which is happening at 6:36 this morning. That sun should rise. Mind you, I am facing west, so I should go and look out the other window. It's also International Yoga Day. There's a host of free events. That's happening at Paradise Point Parklands all day. Then you've got in Kingscliff, they're spotlighting the women of surf with a surf festival. That actually is wrapping up today, but still time to see it. And Madraba is spreading love in the mail. I'm going to talk more about that around about 8:30 this morning. And there's actually a bit of a love theme happening throughout the show this morning, starting with our birthday boy, who turned a simple three-minute pop song into a global phenomenon. And chances are you're going to know every word, and I'm going to take you back to where that love story began when we celebrate some very special birthdays, and that's after 7 a.m. this morning. Then later this hour, we're going to turn the clock back and have a look at events that happened on this day. And speaking of love, how long is it reasonable to be dating someone before tying the knot? Yeah, I mean, you know, a few years, a few months. Well, Tony Bennett's patient bride waited 18 years. We'll talk more about that when we do turn that clock back later this hour. Great to have your company. You're with Lee Muirhead on Gold Coast Zone 94.1 FM.
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0: Ed Mulray, Julia, UB40 before that, Can't Help Falling in Love with You, and Veronica's You Ruin Me. It is 6:30. Yep, that means it's time to reach out to Seaway Tower and to Point Danger. So let's go to Seaway first, because Narelle is waiting to have a chat with me. And Narelle, I hear you're busy.
1: Yes, it's lovely. We've now got 34 on the log today.
0: Wow, good on you. So conditions obviously are perfect.
1: Looking good, yeah. The winds are only due to variable around 10 knots today.
0: Mm-hmm.
1: And the winds at the moment are west-northwest, and it's 4 to 5 knots currently.
0: Wow, and how are you rating the seaway?
1: Yes, slight and slight at the entrance and in the seaway.
0: Okay.
1: We can see it today.
0: Now, you reckon the fish are biting today? Is that what the appeal is for all the fishermen to get out there?
1: I think the fact that it's going to be a good day. Showers are due this afternoon. Taking the opportunity, I think.
0: Yeah, well, as I said, it is the shortest day too, so daylight is limited today, so they've got
1: That's
0: to get
1: right,
0: out there early.
1: It is too.
0: Oh, I know,
1: yes.
0: I know. Can you tell me your tide times, please?
1: Yes, certainly. We've got the low tide coming up at 7:35.
0: Mm-hmm.
1: Of 0.38.
0: Yep.
1: And a high tide at 13:51 of 1.22.
0: Great. All right. Well, I'll let you get back to it. Thank you for the update there, and we'll chat next week.
1: Good on you. Thanks, Lee. Okay then.
0: See ya.
1: Bye.
0: All right. Now, we'll go down to Point Danger and see if they're busy as well, because who have I got joining me down there? Is it you, Pam?
2: Yes. Hi, Lee. Morning, Lee. Morning, listeners.
0: Oh, Pam, are you busy like Seaway?
2: Oh, very much so.
0: Wow.
2: Very much so. We're 50 plus boats out already, and what is it, 6:30? Yeah, conditions are just pretty favourable for boating at the moment. The only thing that Bomb's brought up is that it's 90% chance of showers, but it's a little cloudy down here, but not at the moment that I can see any rain coming through at this stage.
0: Okay, and how are you rating the bar?
2: It's slight to moderate, the bar.
0: Okay.
2: And our wave rate is currently 0.87 metres, 0.87 metres rather, and with a max of 1.35 metres, and
0: wow,
2: the direction is coming from east-northeast. Water temp, we've got 21.6,
0: mm-hmm,
2: and for the wind at the airport currently is, air temperature is 14.7, air temperature, and the wind speed is just saying calm, so very favourable. Offshore, we've got offshore winds are 8 knots from the south.
0: Mm-hmm.
2: And I think we've got about 50, if I can see, 50 surfers in the water at D-Bar there.
0: Wow.
2: Unfortunately, we have only 20 logged on. So it's a good thing if you can log on and download our free Marine Rescue app. So
0: yes,
2: you can log on there, and it'll give you quite a few details on there. You can download that from the App Store or Google Play. That will give you your lat and long positions and the boat ramps and all the things that you require out there.
0: Lots of information, but also easy to log on and log off to you guys.
2: Exactly. We know where you are, so if anything goes mishap, and the main thing is also on your return is to log off as well. So
0: you'll be looking for them.
2: Sound,
0: yes,
2: so
0: you'll be looking for them all night.
2: That is
0: exactly
2: right. Yeah.
0: All right.
2: So,
0: and do you have your barbecue today? Because I know that's a big fundraiser you do too.
2: Yes. So that's great. So we've got fundraising for our barbecue today, and that's selling our yummy bacon and egg rolls.
0: Mm.
2: So if you're after something like that, hop on down to D-Bar Beach, and we also just don't know whether a lot of our listeners know that we do have a well-stocked shop down there. So for the surfers, if they're looking for anything, for the boards or anything like that, it's even like a little gift shop. So it's worth a look if you want to pop down and have a look and have a coffee down there while you are catching the beach views and that. So, yeah.
0: So you just cut out there. What type of shop is it, sorry?
2: It's a well-stocked gift shop. You can get a lot of things down there, like, even sunscreens, all that sort of thing.
0: That's great.
2: Yeah, it's worth going down just for a look and a coffee, yeah. So,
0: all right.
2: And,
0: now, before I let you go, because I know you're busy, your tide time's the only thing we haven't chatted about.
2: Okay, so it's at low tide at 7:30 a.m. and it's 0.48 of a metre. And high tide this afternoon at 2 p.m. will be 1.27 metres.
0: Great.
2: And that's about all for the shortest day of the year.
0: A shortest day of the year, I know. Well, you better get back to it because it's going to be a big one. I hope you see some whales today. That would just top it off, wouldn't
2: it? Yes, I'm sure we will. There's plenty of people down here already catching the view. So.
0: Oh, excellent. Enjoy your Sunday.
2: You too, Lee. Bye for now.
0: See you, Pam.

0: some dynamic duos there. That was Megan Trainor and Mike Sabbath with Wave. And then we had Matt Cardle and Mel C with Loving You. Lots of musical duos there. Now, it is the shortest day here and, of course, the longest day in the Northern Hemisphere. So it is World Giraffe Day and World Dachshund Day. And one of those breeds or one of those animals is having a walk today in Broadwater Parklands. Yeah, have a little think about which of those you think it could be. I think that's a dead giveaway. And I'll tell you all about that a little later in the show here at 94.1 FM. And don't forget, we're going to turn that clock back very soon and have a look at events that happened on this day.
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John Bunham, Two Strong Hearts. And we are going to be continuing our little chat about hearts in just a sec when we turn the clock back. But first up, back in 1948, the first PC, personal computer, was developed. That's the first computer to use a stored memory facility. That was back in 1948. Wow. I didn't realise I'd been around that long. Australia's John Landy broke the four-minute mile record in Finland on this day in 1954. It was just 46 days after England's Roger Bannister became the first man to break the four-minute barrier with 3 minutes, 59.4 seconds. Whew, just. Bobby Darin recorded his first hit, Splish Splash, on this day in 1958. It only took Darin 10 minutes to write the song. Oh, well. And Australia's Pancake Parlour opened in Adelaide on this day in 1965. Is that like Pancake Manor, I wonder? I think we've still got some of those here in, one on the Gold Coast. I know there's still one in Brisbane, Pancake Parlour. Maybe it's the same. All right, and on this day in 2007, the legendary Tony Bennett married his longtime love, Susan Crowe, after 18 years together. Yeah, Tony was 80 and Susan was 47. It was his third marriage. You know, sometimes the best love stories take a little time to find their perfect tune. So speaking of love and perfect tunes, I've got one here that was a mix of both for our legendary crooner.

0: Oh, what a voice. Tony Bennett, one of the greatest voices of all time. And that's his signature tune, I Left My Heart in San Francisco. And he actually didn't leave all of his heart there, because on this day in 2007, Tony married his long-time sweetheart, Susan Craw. Yes, they'd been dating for 18 years. You don't want to rush these things. It was his third marriage. So, as I said, a bit of a love theme happening throughout the show today, and there's a little bit more coming when we celebrate some birthdays in the next hour. Great to have your company on this Sunday. Yes, I can see blue sky. Yeah, there's a little bit of cloud, but at this point in time, there's no rain.
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0: We are celebrating with some very special people next hour. And this song, I think, tells us all about what the show has in store for you today. More, we certainly do. Andrea, True Connection on 94.1 FM.

0: Moving well on most of your majors this morning. No dramas along the M1 southbound down into Burleigh and Palm Beach. Northbound's looking good up in through Elanora and through Robina. Roadworks, Napa Road northbound between Greenacre Drive and Smith Street in Arundel. Roadworks out through Boyler, Mundoolin Connection Road between Wagga Wheel Road and Badabar Road as well. 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
2: Good morning, I'm Terry Daniel. The federal government is extending its temporary cut to the fuel excise for another month. Sarah Wiedersehen reports.
3: The government cut the fuel excise by 32 cents a litre to lessen the impact of surging petrol and diesel prices at the height of the Iran war. The temporary three-month cut was due to come to an end at the end of June, but the cost of living relief is being extended for an additional month at a lesser rate. In July, the fuel excise will be reduced by 16 cents a litre, which the Prime Minister says will save motorists $11 a tank. The heavy vehicle road user charge will also be reduced by 16 cents. Both measures will cost the government an extra $400 million. Sarah Wiedersehen reporting.
2: A fragile ceasefire is holding in the Middle East, despite an overnight escalation of the conflict in Lebanon. US correspondent Reid Butler has more.
4: Traffic has picked up through the Strait of Hormuz. Now this memorandum of understanding has been signed, but things were on shaky ground earlier as fighting flared between Israel and Hezbollah and planned peace talks in Switzerland between Tehran and Washington were cancelled. But now both Israel and Hezbollah have agreed to a ceasefire, and Trump has spent the day touting the success so far of this memorandum. Meanwhile, there's also a diplomatic spat between Italy and the United States underway. Trump claimed Italy's right-wing prime minister begged for a photo with him at the G7 summit. She's lashed out and accused him of lying about that. Now Italy's foreign minister has abruptly cancelled an appearance at an upcoming economic conference in Miami. Reid Butler, Los Angeles.
2: Australia has activated emergency biosecurity protocols after recording its first ever case of the deadly H5N1 strain of bird flu. Federal authorities finalised the diagnosis following preliminary tests on a dead migratory bird found on a beach in Esperance in southern Western Australia. CSIRO testing continues to confirm a second suspected case in that state. Invasive Species Council spokesperson Jack Goff says it's been good in the last few years that preparations have been underway for a hypothetical case, but now it's reality and more money should be allocated to the sector.
5: We should be very concerned that this could see extinctions of our native wildlife population, species like Tasmanian devils, sea lions, wedge-tailed eagles, all of them are on the line when it comes to this devastating disease.
2: Federal Agriculture Minister Julie Collins maintains the government is prepared.
6: Whilst disappointing, this is not unexpected, given the global spread of the

0: H5 bird flu virus. I can confirm that there's still no evidence of any mass mortalities at this time, nor is there any evidence of infection in any poultry.
1: And briefly in other news, from today, all tram users in Victoria will be able to tap and go on the tram network. But The Age says tap and go payments will not be rolled out on buses until next month and only for full fare passengers. Concession holders will have to wait until mid-next year. This is Air News. AFL Round 15 and Collingwood defeated Port Adelaide 78-51 at the MCG. Earlier, it's now 5 wins in a row for Carlton, beating GWS Giants by 23 points, 88-65. And there's 3 on the trot for the Adelaide Crows with a win over the Melbourne Demons by 17 points, 79-62. In the V8 supercars, Penrite Racing have pulled off a strategic masterclass to hand Kai Allen his second win of 2026 at the Darwin Triple Crown. Leanne Kay has more.
2: The 20-year-old benefited from a call to Shortville at his first of 2 compulsory pit stops and put the hammer down in what was arguably the drive of his career. Allen, who has debuted a new car this weekend, was untouchable in the second half of the race, romping away to a win of more than 8.5 seconds as Cam Waters crossed the line for second, with Kostecki rounding out the podium despite battling illness and a drink system issue. The final day of the Darwin Triple Crown begins with qualifying at 11:15 a.m. Australia in Eastern Standard Time. Leonie Kay, Air Sport.
1: Round 16 of the NRL, Gold Coast Titans beat the Penrith Panthers 19-18 on the Gold Coast. The Dolphins had a win over the West Tigers 36-22, and after extra time, Canterbury Bulldogs beat Manly Sea Eagles by 1 point 13-12. And in the World Super Rugby playoffs, the Hurricanes beat the Chiefs 60-5 in Wellington. Australian Independent Radio News.
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4: Yes, good morning on your Sunday morning. It is solstice, so milk this daylight while we have it. And we're currently, hasn't changed much in the last hour, still sitting just around 16 degrees. We are getting up to 22. Cloudy is the forecast, but at present I can see cloud and blue sky, which is nice to see. Very high chance of rain. They are saying more now, most likely in the afternoon, fingers crossed. And those winds are west-northwesterly, 6 kilometres an hour. Showers easing tomorrow, 21. Sunny for Tuesday, 21. Possible shower then for Wednesday, staying at 21. Shower or two for Thursday, yep, again, 21. And shower or two for Friday, 20 degrees. It's a little bit low for us, isn't it? How beautiful was yesterday? Stunning day. We're going to be celebrating with some very special people. Actually, very impressive list of support group members celebrating their birthday today. Whew, it's going to be huge, a big party on the Gold Coast. Before we do that, though, here's Paul McCartney and Wings.

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1: Oh, get ready. This is a huge party. Okay, Kathy Bajant from Southport. Carell Thompson, also from Southport. Melissa Smith from Paradise Point. Kevin Cahey from Upper Coomera. Leanne McCartney from Surface Paradise. Colleen Kitching from Eleonora. Peter Mulhall from Burley Waters. And Sharon Summers from Southport. Boy, I did say it was going to be a huge party. Happy birthday to each and every one of our support group members celebrating their very special birthday today. Hoping you have a fantastic day. Make the most of it. Don't forget, it's a short one. And on Friday, now, I think it's Gary. We'll spin the barrel. If it's not Gary, it'll be me. One of us will spin the barrel on Friday. And if one of your names comes out of that barrel, you get to enjoy lunch or dinner at our sponsor, House of Siam. So keep your phone handy between 8 and 9 on Friday. You never know. You are celebrating with Saray Davies. And Davis, I should say. No, I think it is Davies. I'll get that right. England. He's born in England. 1944, 82 today. Lead singer and guitarist with the British group The Kinks. He wrote their biggest hits, including You Really Got Me, Sunny Afternoon, Waterloo Sunset, Lola, and Ape Man. Prince William is 44 today. William Arthur Philip Lewis Windsor. Wow. Born in London, of course. Born in 1982. First son of King Charles and the late Diana, Princess of Wales. His only brother, Prince Henry, or Harry, was born in 1984. He married Kate Middleton in 2011. And, of course, their wedding took place in Westminster Abbey. He's informally known as Wills within the family, and William was nicknamed Willie by his brother and Wombat by his mother. Gotta love these little names. Rob Mills, born in Victoria, in Melbourne, in 1982, 44 today. Yes, he was one of the finalists in Australian Idol in 2003, but boy, he's really launched his career. He did have a top 10 hit in Australia in 2004 with Miss Verity. He hosted the revived series of Young Talent Time. We've seen him in Neighbours, but I think more so we've seen him in stage musicals, which is fantastic. Done a great job. Hairspray, Grease, Wicked. And I'm pretty sure he's in Waitress, which is about to come out, if it hasn't already hit Australia. Lana Del Rey, born in New York in 1985, 41 today. In 2023, she made number one on the ARIA charts with her album Did You Know That There's a Tunnel Under the Ocean Boulevard? It's a bit of a mouthful, isn't it? Her 2012 single Summertime Sadness peaked at number three in Australia. And in 2013, she made the top 10 with Young and Beautiful, featured in the film The Great Gatsby. And the one I'm featuring today, between 1975 and 1979, our birthday boy became one of Australia's biggest chart stars and gained traction in Europe and South Africa. But when he started to spread love in the air, the US and UK markets just couldn't resist him.

0: Come on, confess. You knew all those words. I know I did. We're singing along with it. Our birthday boy, John Paul Young, who was actually born John Young, but Paul was added professionally to avoid confusion with another musician named John Young. And that, of course, was his signature hit, Love Is In The Air, became a worldwide smash in 1977, reaching the top 10 in many countries and becoming one of Australia's most recognisable songs. And then, in 1992, it enjoyed a huge revival after being featured prominently in the hit Australian film Strictly Ballroom. So, JPY, hope you're feeling all the love we're sending you today for your birthday, as we are sending it out to our huge list of 94.1 FM support group members celebrating their birthday. Today we have Kathy Bagent, Carol Thompson, Melissa Smith, Kevin Cahy, Leanne McCartney, Colleen Kitching, Peter Mulhall and Sharon Summers. Woo! It is going to be a huge party on the coast. Happy birthday to each and every one of you. Don't forget, on Friday between 8 and 9, you could get a call from one of us in the studio. And if you do, it's because you have won lunch or dinner at our sponsor, House of Siam.
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0: beautiful song. Linda Ronstadt there with Blue by You. And we also had Journey, Open Arms. Well, I've mentioned it's Solstice Day, and I did say there are two big world days. One is for giraffes and one is for dachshunds. And one of those two animals is having a little walk this morning. And I guess the word little gave it away. It is World Dachshund Day, and they are having a meet-up, all the dachshund lovers, friends and family, at Broadwater Parklands, the Fisherman's Lawn, this morning at 9 a.m. Celebrate the long, loyal friends of dachshunds. So if you've got a little dachshund or you just love them and want to join in the fun and just go and meet a few and pat a few, that's the place to go, 9 a.m. today for World Dachshund Day. Yes, I know it's World Giraffe Day, but there are no giraffes that I know of having a walk. If you do know of any, well, just let me know.
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Paul Simon, me and Julio down by the schoolyard. It is 29 minutes to 8. And great conditions out on the water. Oh, you don't know what joy that gives me to say that every Sunday. I tell you what, the majority haven't been that fantastic. But today, all good to go. Seaway Tower, Seaway is slight and slight. I had a chat to Narelle at Seaway Tower earlier. Lots of boats out. Winds west-northwesterly, 4 to 5 knots. That will get up to 10 knots. Point Danger, same story. Heaps of boats out. Calm conditions. The bar is slight to moderate. The wind actually is calm. There's no reading on it at present. The wave rider average is 0.87 and max 1.35. So yes, if you're planning to go out on your boat and you're thinking of doing it, it is the perfect day. Go. And it's the shortest day, so go now. Our low tide is happening as we speak. 7:35 a.m., a 0.38 over the border. That's at 7:30 of 0.48 metres. Our high tide this afternoon is at 1:51 of 1.22 metres and over the border. That will be at 2 p.m. of 1.27. And don't forget, down at D Bar today, Point Danger VMR are firing up the barbecue. They say it's the world's best bacon and egg rolls, so make sure you go and check them out. Let them do the cooking for you. It's one of their major fundraisers, so they can do their job. And don't forget, they do offer, this is in New South Wales, the free Marine Rescue app. Download it. It gives you all the details, and you can log on and log off through the app. You don't even need to speak to anyone. All right. There you go. So if you're planning on going on the water, don't forget to take your radio with you so you can stay tuned. 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

0: Right, Captain Ride. Perfect song to play after our marine rescue report. That was Blues Image. Now, I mentioned at the top of the show, I think it was, about a lot of love happening in the show today. Yes, spreading love, whether it's through the birthday shout out. Yes, love is in the air. Then Tony Bennett tied the knot after dating for 18 years. That was his third marriage. But there's letterbox love happening at Mudjerabar. Now, you probably heard during the week that the Mudjerabar show, sadly, has been cancelled this weekend, but there is still a lot going on at Mudjerabar this week, and I'm going to be chatting to a lady who's involved in organising this event. It's a free event, it's out in the street. Yes, it does involve letterboxes, and all those details will be coming up. We'll have a chat to her around about 8:35 this morning on 94.1 FM.
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2: 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And on Friday at the end of that week, we'll do a draw and one lucky winner will celebrate their birthday with a dinner for two and a bottle of wine at the House of Siam Thai restaurant. 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

0: with Man Eater. Well, I did mention it's World Dachshund Day, it's World Giraffe Day, but it's also International Yoga Day. And we did a little chat during the week with the organiser of today's event happening at Paradise Point Parklands, Madonna, and there is such a thing as chair yoga, and we actually gave it a go. So I just thought I'd touch base with her because it's looking like a perfect day. Let's just see how the atmosphere is and how the numbers are looking. Madonna, good morning.
1: Good morning. Hello, Lee. Yes, the numbers are looking good. So we've kicked off the day with a 6:30 a.m. sun salutation, which was really beautiful. The weather, I mean, you've got a few scattered clouds here, but we can see the sun and it's gorgeous. The temperature is perfect.
0: Yes.
1: And in the class now, the 7:30 a.m., which is a gentle yoga, I can see them moving very gracefully, and they all look very peaceful. So there's about 14 of them in the park now. And then we're expecting it to pick up a little bit with numbers for the 8:30 a.m.
0: Okay.
1: There's a 9:30 a.m. and then chair yoga's at 10:30 a.m.
0: Oh, well, that's the one we all want to give it a go. Yes, I mean, we've had a lot of reaction from the chair yoga and the fact that you can stretch while sitting in the comfort of your chair. It is International Yoga Day, so all of these events you are doing, and they run right through till 4 o'clock today, they are free for us to give it a go, aren't they?
1: Absolutely, yeah. Because, and you know, why is it free? Because it's International Yoga Day, honouring yoga for healthy ageing. I've run many of these events over the last 24 years since I've been teaching at Paradise Point, simply because I'm very passionate about the effects that, or the benefits that yoga's had on our community. It's been quite extraordinary for me to watch and to experience, not only for me personally, but also for our community. I mean, I've trained a lot of teachers in this area. We've got a lot of yoga happening here now, which is really nice.
0: Well, I think for those have never tried it or have tried it but forgot, you know, haven't done it for a while, or those that are passionate about it, this is the day to all get together, and the weather is being very favourable for you as well. So listen, thanks for touching base.
1: So beautiful.
0: I wanted to check how it is going, so I'm glad to hear it's going well.
1: It's a lovely atmosphere, and I'm so happy that you rang.
0: Yeah, well, comfortable clothes, grab your water bottle and head on down there with your chair or your yoga mat. There's something for everyone, all ages, and it's on till 4 o'clock today. Madonna, keep going and take a deep breath. Don't get too stressed.
1: No, I'm enjoying it. It's really lovely, and I love it when people show up and then they leave with this a calm, peaceful smile on their face.
0: And there's a
1: really nice community connection here as well. So
0: perfect.
1: Good. It's what the world needs right now.
0: It certainly is. Well, thanks for giving us the update. Enjoy your day.
1: Thanks, Lee.
0: Thanks, Madonna. There you go. International Yoga Day. So lots happening. It's a short day, but we're packing a lot into it. Delta Goodrum coming your way now on 94.1 FM.

0: What a voice.
1: I do. I really think she's a very talented young lady, and she's still young. Delta Goodrum there with Billionaire. 11 minutes to 8 on your Sunday morning. It is the 21st of June. Yes, it's Solstice Day.
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Oh, very smooth. That was Phil Perry there with Walk On By. And I'm loving the blue sky I'm seeing outside my window. We will check out what is going on with the weather at the top of the hour. And next hour, we're going to head on down to the beaches and see what those conditions are like. And we are going to investigate some letterbox love that's happening at Mudjerabar that we can all be involved in. There's some amazing letterboxes on show down there, and what's inside it is what we'll talk about. All of that is still to come on 94.1 FM, taking us up to news, traffic and weather. Glen Campbell, Bonaparte's Retreat.

0: guessing over the final makeup of his Melbourne Storm side for today's clash in Melbourne. Maroons hero Cameron Munster is due to play his 250th NRL game, but Bellamy won't confirm whether his three Origin stars will play.
1: They might not play, you know, one or two of them or whatever, but, you know, they might start off the bench as well, you know. We can start them all off the bench if we have to.
0: For the first time since 2021, there'll be no Aussies playing this weekend at a golf major after the entire Australian contingent missed the cut in the US Open. And in netball, the Thunderbirds are in finals action today. They're hosting the Vixens in a major semi-final. Australian Independent Radio News.
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4: Oh, Michael, I think we only need to hear that once. Not too sure. I know you were keen to spread the message, but I've got some weather to tell everyone about. Yes, it is the 21st of June. It's your Sunday. There is blue sky. They're saying partly cloudy and a very high chance of rain. Just having a look at the radar there, the bomb radar, there is some movement of showers out west, and probably it is heading our way, but a bit later on today. Slowly getting up to our maximum. We're sitting at 17. Our max today is 22, and the winds are very mild, south-southwesterly, 4 kilometres an hour. Tomorrow, showers easing, 21 degrees. And then we've got some sunshine for Tuesday, still at 21. 21 for Wednesday with a possible shower, and then a shower or two for Thursday. Yep, again, 21. And wrapping up Friday, 20 degrees with a shower or two. Yeah, I'm thinking this is an appropriate song to sing, for which I would not normally say for the Gold Coast, but Crowded House, Four Seasons in One Day. I think we've been seeing a little bit of that of late up here, and I'm not sure if we're enjoying it as much as our southerners.

0: 94.1 FM Beach and Surf Report is brought to you by our sponsor, Club Musgrave. Friendly, local and full of atmosphere. The top club on the hill.
1: Yes, well, I did say at the top of the hour, four seasons in one day, sort of summing up the weather we've seen of late. Nathan's joining me from Gold Coast City Council Lifeguards. Nathan, we've had a real mix of weather, haven't we?
2: It has been a little a mix to sort of start our winter. We never know what we're going to get. Sunshine, clouds,
1: yes,
2: wind. It's
1: wind.
2: It's definitely been wet.
1: I know. But no snow. There you go.
2: No snow, yes, that'd be rare on the Gold Coast, I think. We're in a bit of trouble if I think we get snow up here.
1: I know. Well, listen, I was just saying off air that the boaties have been given the thumbs up. Great day to go out on the water. So are we going to match that with our beaches?
2: Yes, I think so. I'm just sitting here at Mermaid Beach at the moment, and it is very calm. Mm-hmm. The red and yellow flags aren't moving at all, so it is a bit of a day for everyone. There's a few boats out and about.
1: Mm-hmm.
2: Quite calm conditions enclosed for swimmers and a few little waves for the board riders. So, yeah, a day for everyone. Pick your poison today and enjoy the Gold Coast beaches, I believe.
1: Well, what's our water temperature?
2: It's probably sitting on 22, maybe 23 when the sun comes out, but probably about that 22. Still warm enough for a dip at this time of year.
1: Yeah, it's sort of on par with our outside-inside, isn't it? Weather outside.
2: It is.
1: Yeah.
2: It's probably almost warmer in once you actually get your head under. It feels quite nice in, especially when there's no wind. I feel like that's what cools it down a lot here when you get out and you have to sort of run to your towel.
1: Well, you guys were telling me, because I doubted you, but everyone has backed you guys up, but saying that on days like this, if you do go under past the waves, which go under the water, you can actually hear whales, and it is whale season. And I didn't believe you, but many people have said, no, that is true. So would this be a good day to do that?
2: 100%. We've had a lot coming through. I was on the beach even last week, and we've had groups and groups sort of coming through. They're getting more prominent. It's that time of year. Yep. And definitely on calmer days, you can get your head under it and hear them sort of singing and tooting along.
1: Yes, I'm sorry I doubted you. I did, but everyone's told me it's true, so I still haven't done it myself, though.
2: It's worth doing. It's probably the shame if you get down, put your head under, and then there's nothing.
1: Yeah.
2: And you might just get cold. But
1: true.
2: No, you definitely hear them.
1: All right. But the message, as always, is just swim between the yellow and red flags. They're everywhere. So stay safe, no matter what the conditions are like.
2: That's it. All right. Thank you very much.
1: No worries. Enjoy your day. You know, it's the shortest day of the year. We don't have a lot of daylight today.
2: Is that right? It's a good work day then, isn't it?
1: Good work day.
2: Well, work hours don't change.
1: Well, they're saying the sun sets at like 5 p.m. How early is that?
2: Wow, that is going down early. I did know it was very dark this morning.
1: Yep.
2: You sort of stay in bed that little bit longer.
1: Yeah.
2: It's hard to get up.
1: Yeah, I'm hearing it. Well, solstice is today, so 10 hours, 24 minutes of daylight.
2: Well, there you go.
1: I know. Nathan, you never know what you're going to learn here when you chat to us at 94.1.
2: Oh, 100%. You just never know, do you? Always learning.
1: Always learning. Have a great Sunday. We'll chat next week.
2: You too. All right, bye.
1: Thanks, Nathan.
0: Looking to get involved in bowls? 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

0: BJ Thomas. Another Done Somebody Wrong song. And Bee Gees with Night Fever. I think there was a lot of Night Fever last night with Seafire. I could hear it. I could see bits and pieces of it, but it looked absolutely spectacular. Hope you enjoyed it. If you did, or you have a comment about it, love to hear about it. But on today down at Kingscliff is Seize the Day. It's a women's surf festival. It's been running all weekend, but today's the final day to catch all the action. There's yoga, there's ice baths, there's workshops, there's even some free surf lessons, I believe, happening today at 10 a.m. But Seize the Day, as in S-E-A-S, the day surf festival. If you head to their webpage, you'll see all of the details there. It wraps up at 4 o'clock today. So if you're over the border, or there's an excuse to go over the border, head to Kingscliff. It's Seize the Day Women's Surf Festival wrapping up today.
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2: Every morning, 6:30, we check our bar and seaway conditions from the Seaway Tower. And VMR Point Danger.
3: The wave rider at the moment.
2: At 10 past 8, surf and beach conditions with Gold Coast City Lifeguards. And every Friday at 10 past 5, John Nielsen picks the top weekend surfing spots. Keeping you up to date with our coast, our Gold Coast. Only sunshine covers the coast more than 94.1.

0: It's a great song, isn't it? I remember belting that one out at many pubs. It makes it sound like I have a problem, but I don't. It's obviously at festivals and when they would crank up the music. Great song. Kinks, that is, with Lola. And Adele, before that, Rumour Has It. And rumour has it, there are some unusual letterboxes popping up all over Mudra Bar, and we're going to find out what that is all about. That is coming up before 9 o'clock this morning. But right now, we're heading out on the water. And I'm so pleased to tell you that conditions are fantastic. Lots of boats taking advantage of these amazing conditions. Winds very, very light. West-northwesterly 4 to 5 knots at the Seaway. And down at Point Danger, they said calm. There's not even a reading happening down there. At Seaway, there's lots of boats out. The Seaway is slight and slight. And at Point Danger, the bar is slight to moderate. Wave rider average 0.87 metres to a max of 1.35 metres. Very calm and great conditions. And also, they're firing up their barbecue very shortly. Well, as we speak, I'm thinking 8:30 it is. Wow, the morning is flying. Down at D-Bar, they host a barbecue every Sunday as a major fundraiser because obviously they're volunteers, they need to put fuel in their boats to keep us safe on the water. So follow your nose if you're down around that way and please support them. We have had our low tide, that was around 7:30 this morning, so our high tide is at 1:51 p.m. today at 1.22 and over the border it's around 2 p.m. of 1.27. That's it. Great conditions, looking good, not just out on the water, but also down on our beaches. So it's shaping up to be a pretty good Sunday.
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0: Oh, it's a haunting song. I say it all the time. That's Billie Eilish, No Time to Die. Now, sadly, during the week, we heard that the Madrabar show, the iconic Madrabar show, is not happening due to, to safety reasons. I mean, the soil, we have had a lot of rain, and they thought about it very, very hard before they did pull the pin. And it's like, oh, that's disappointing. However, Madrabar has so much on offer, and there's an inaugural event that is happening this week that we're going to talk about right now with one of the organisers, and that is Lou from Madrabar. Good morning, Lou.
1: Good morning, Lee. Lovely to chat to you.
0: Now, yes, sad news about the Madrabar show, but this year at the same time you run the Food and Art Trail, which is encouraging us to go down and, you know, support local businesses, and of course the iconic event that you run, which is the Doyle's Art Award. I mean, you've been doing that for, 22 years or something, is that correct?
1: Yeah, Sam Sinner and her team down at the Doyles do a fantastic job of running that event. It's become really very nationally recognised now. As starting as a very small event at a pumpkin festival here in town about 20 years ago.
0: Oh, wow.
1: To the event that it is now, with so many people enter and are very proud to be part of. It's a really amazing event that they run down there.
0: Yeah, and it's free to go and check out all the art, which is amazing. And listen, I didn't mention this to you, but I did see on our community pages a few weeks ago, maybe months ago, asking for people to hand in any unused letterboxes. And now I'm actually thinking this is what it's all about. You have got something happening for the first time. It's called Letterbox Love. Can you explain all about it, please?
1: I can, yeah. Letterbox Love from the Artist is our Madrabar Food and Art Trail's first community art activation. We're celebrating the fact that the Doyles is now here in Madrabar. It's here from the 19th to the 28th of June, and we're running for the same time. And we're asking people, visitors and local people, to come and keep that adventure going right here in Madrabar with our Letterbox activation.
0: So there are these crazy, when I say crazy, they're really clever, letterboxes sprinkled all over Madrabar Village.
1: That's correct. So there are 19 letterboxes. Some of them are hand-painted. Some of them are hand-crafted. So if you can imagine beautiful Darcy Doyle paintings, lorikeets and koalas, and local village buildings. But then there are even structures like the rural fire brigades, fire truck. There's a giant kookaburra at the Doyles. And they're painted by local hinterland artists, local art groups. The Madrabarbarians have gone in and done the famous local community Facebook group. They've gone in and done a Madrabarbarians one with the horns. And there's even the amazing Kookaburra Art Studio, which is actually an all-abilities art studio. And they just went to town and created all these metal structures, which are the ones like the Rural Fire Brigade. So it's a real bringing together of all local artists and community in the area. It's so exciting. They're on the village green. They're in local cafes and restaurants and shops. And they come with like a little QR code with the number of the letterbox. Mm-hmm. And you just scan it and it produces a map. And then the map tells you where all of the other letterboxes are. But there's also a little surprise inside.
0: I know. So inside each of these letterboxes are these beautiful postcards that we can just collect, keep, or as you said, put a stamp on it and send it to someone. I love this concept.
1: Yes.
0: So it's all local artists, though. The artwork is all local
1: artists. It is. Mm-hmm. So they're really, really beautiful. We have a thing within the Food and Art Trail called the Hinterland Artist Trail. And there's a lot of local artists. Art, while we have galleries and that type of thing, there are also lots of artists who are just working from home, who are discovered at places like the Doyles or maybe exhibiting at other people's galleries. So this is an opportunity to discover all those local artists. There's even a couple of past winners of the Doyles. There's a person who came second at the Doyles this year as well. And those postcards are really beautiful and unique. And on the back of them, there's a little bit of information about the artist and a QR code for you to find them. But it's also an opportunity to send an old-fashioned piece of mail.
0: Yes.
1: As when we were talking before, you said we all get bills in the mail.
0: That's all we get.
1: Whack a stamp on it and send the community some love from Madhubar.
0: Yes.
1: The other thing we really want people to do when they come is to support all those local businesses that are hosting it. You might grab a cup of coffee.
0: Yeah.
1: Bookness, our independent bookstore, go in and grab a beautiful book. And I don't know if everyone knows, but the foodie scene in Madhubar is going bananas at the moment. Everyone's talking about it. Thanks to the arrival of Lenny and stalwarts like the Wine Barrel and the crazy Anakawa that Koki runs, the authentic Japanese. Madhubar is kind of a bit of a foodie hub at the moment.
0: Wow.
1: Majira is absolutely packed every morning. Their chili eggs are crazy. So yeah, come in and just enjoy Madhubar while discovering how amazing our creative community is. There's a bit of a buzz going on in Madhubar at the moment. We're feeling really excited about it.
0: I love it. I love how you've tied it all in together, the food and art trail. It's a not-for-profit concept that you've done, but you've brought in, as I said, the art through the letterboxes, giving them new life. I mean, the poor old letterboxes could be a little boring, but not yours. And then inviting us into the community to go searching for the letterboxes, find the free postcards, which are beautiful pieces of art as well, and then spread the love. I think what a fantastic concept. Well done to you guys, and I love it. And will this continue, do you think, this be a yearly event?
1: 100%. And you'll also see the letterboxes popping up throughout the year. We're going to swell this year. We were supposed to be at the Madhubar show sending love to the farmers, but you will see it, and I'm sure it's going to grow and grow. We've had such an amazing feedback, and everyone's loving it. People are already talking about wanting to contribute a letterbox next year. And we'd really encourage any hinterland artists that are listening. We really are trying to champion artists in the area. When you don't have a retail space, it can be really hard. Mm. And so we invite people to join the Hinterland Artist Trail and to allow the creativity of this area to just grow and grow. It's I feel like some things are a bit of a secret, and we really want to shout it from the hilltops that our artists are really amazing. We think it should get bigger and better each year. Maybe we'll have an entire town of letterboxes, a bit like the Scarecrow Festival. Maybe Madhubar will carry on to have lots and lots of letterboxes moving forward.
0: I agree.
1: Really,
0: well, congrats. I love the idea. And as you said, it's on until the 28th, bringing us all to your beautiful village. I can hear that your passion of how much you love the area, bringing us all into your community, whether it be for a coffee, but definitely to explore the letterboxes. Check them out. It's for all ages and it's free. Go along, have a look at the letterboxes.
1: And it's free.
0: Yes.
1: And I don't know if you can hear, but the birds are chirping out here in the hinterland. But also go to the Doyles, because the Doyles just gets better every year. This year, when I walked in the door, my mouth just dropped. The quality of the work at the Doyles just grows and grows as it's gained that reputation. The Doyles is magnificent, and it's completely free. So go and be inspired. Oh. It's phenomenal. Sam and the team are amazing down there.
0: Look, I can feel the love you are sending us from Madhubar. So we're all be coming down and visiting. We've got a week to go and catch all of this action. Lou, thank you so much for taking time out on your Sunday morning to share the love with us. Good luck with it all, and I can't wait to see some more of your beautiful creations throughout the year with letterboxes.
1: Thanks for having us, Leigh. I really appreciate it.
0: You're welcome. Enjoy your day. All right. Rock and roll love letters could be in the letterboxes. You never know. You're going to have to go to Madhubar and check it out.

0: Bay City Rollers. Oh, yes, that tartan group we love. That was Rock and Roll Love Letters, of course, tying into the theme of Letterbox Love, which is happening at Marjora Bar. So if you head to our into our social pages on Instagram or Facebook, I've put up some of the photos there of the letterboxes. They're really gorgeous, like very, very creative. So have a little look, or else go down and explore it for yourself. It's happening all this week, wraps up next Sunday. It is free to go along, find these letterboxes, put your hand in and have a look at the beautiful postcards that are yours again, free to take home or pop in the mail to someone special. And as Lou said, while you're down there, check out the Doyle's Art Awards, the beautiful exhibition they've got on down there of some amazing artists. Gee, we've got a lot of talent, haven't we, on the Gold Coast, whether it's musical, artistic, just a very talented bunch, really. So please get behind it and support each other and a beautiful part of the Gold Coast, as I said, Marjora Bar.
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Pet Shop Boys, West End Girls. Well, that is it for me. I'm heading out the door, but I will be heading back in the door tomorrow morning. As you heard, I'm sure very sad news that Richard lost his mum and has had to go over back home to do a few things, obviously. So Gary and I will be sharing the chair and filling in for him. Yeah, I know, it takes two people to fill in for one Richard, but I'll be kickstarting the week off with you tomorrow morning. So I hope you join me then. It's been a great Sunday, though. It is Solstice Day, as I said, our shortest day of the year. So the days will start to get longer again, which is great news, I think. Taking us up to news, traffic and weather, Eurythmics. Keeping in with that bit of a love theme, Love is a Stranger. Enjoy the rest of your Sunday, and I'll see you tomorrow.

0: Raiders 36-22, and after extra time, Canterbury Bulldogs beat the Manly Sea Eagles by 1 point, 13-12. The Adelaide Crows have made it 3 straight wins in the AFL, surging home to beat the Melbourne Demons 79-62 at the Adelaide Oval. Crows coach Matthew Nick says the team is focused.
1: We may not be the most polished with the ball in hand at times, but what we pride ourselves on is the contest. And so that involves tackling if we're not first to the ball. That involves being clean over ground ball. We probably overhandled a little today, which meant, you know, we turned that footy over and we invited the pressure, but then we were forced to tackle off the back of that.
0: In the other AFL games, Collingwood defeated Port Adelaide 78-51 at the MCG, and now it's 5 wins in a row for Carlton, beating the GWS Giants by 23 points, 88-65. Kai Allen has taken out race 18 of the Supercars series at the Darwin Triple Crown. Australian Independent Radio News.
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3: Hey there, good morning. Weather today, partly cloudy. Now, a high chance of rain, around 90%, most likely coming in from late morning. And winds are light, UV index a moderate 3 today, from 10 past 10 till 20 past 1. 22 only for the maximum, just holding on to 18 at the moment. Gary Boucher here, and a big warm welcome to the decades of hits 60s hour. Certainly looks like a bit of wet is on the way, so maybe that stroll by the lake is on hold. But all is not lost, as the Councils are here to tell us all about their experience.
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0: Cliff Richard and the Shadows from 64 in the movie Wonderful Life, in which Cliff and the band starred on the beach, reached number 7 in the UK, got to 4 here. Another UK group, The Fortunes, with their 65 UK number 2 hit, You've Got Your Troubles, I've Got Mine, was held out of the number 1 spot by, guess who? Yes, The Beatles. And London-based Dave Clark 5 in Bits and Pieces before that, from 64, that got to number 2 here in Australia and in the UK. And first up, US family band The Cowsills, an Indian Lake, a scene you could make. A number 3 hit on the Go Set chart, the song written by Tony Romeo, or Tony Romero, if you like, who also wrote the Partridge Family's I Think I Love You. Hey, we're off to a good start. The 60s for you this hour on the Decades of Hits, 94.1 FM.
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0: And we have some great songs for you this hour. South African jazz trumpeter Hugh Masekela there with his only hit, 1968's Grazing in the Grass, which just missed out on the top 10 here in Australia. Also, with the Beatles album from 64 and Paul's All My Lovin', a huge number one hit in Australia. And it wasn't released as a single in the UK or the USA. Also, the Rolling Stones from 66 with 19th Nervous Breakdown. The hit came from an idea of Mick's, and at nearly 4 minutes was way longer than most of the hits of its time. And Peter and Gordon from 67 before that with Night in Rusty Armour, an Aussie top five hit, Get Out the Oil Can. Rolling out the 60s this hour, the 70s are next, and then we'll hit the 80s. And this week, featuring 1983 on the Decades of Hits, 94.1 FM.
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0: It's The Animals. Back to 1965, Bring It On Home to Me, a tribute to the then recently murdered Sam Cooke. And the song recorded by many, but it was the 1969 version of Working on a Groovy Thing for the Fifth Dimension that saw the Neil Sedaka Roger Atkins song chart highest. Before that, 1967's Darlin' from the Beach Boys from their Wild Honey album. Beach Boys stalwart Brian Wilson would have been 84 yesterday. Also, South African group, a second one this week, Four Jacks and a Jewel with Master Jack. That song got to number one in South Africa and Canada and reached the top 20 here and in the US. On the Decades of Hits, 60s Hour, 94.1 FM.
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0: Yes, the one and only Tom Jones, the Wailing Welshman. A number three hit on the Go Set chart from 68. Delilah topped the charts in Europe and South Africa. Also, Bubblegum before that from the 1910 Fruit Gum Company. Goody Goody Gumdrops, also from 68, on Buddha Records, which housed many of those great bubblegum bands. And US band Jimmy Gilmer and the Fireballs, Daisy Petal Pickin' from early 1964, was a follow-up to their late 63 number one hit, Sugar Shack. And first up, it was The Reflections from mid-64, and just like Romeo and Juliet got to number 14 in Australia, and was later covered by Metal as Anything. And along next, look out, here comes Tomorrow for the Monkees, with lead vocals from Davy Jones, and featuring the songwriter Neil Diamond on acoustic guitar. Stand by, our 70s hour approaches.
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